0: LMFM. Oh, I needed this trip. Oh, lounging in the sunshine, dipping my toes in the pool.
1: Oh, sounds lovely. Amalfi Coast, was it?
0: No. Brockwell Lido, darling.
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1: 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Amalfi Coast, was it?
0: No. Brockwell Lido, darling.
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0: Oh, I needed this trip. Oh, lounging in the sunshine, dipping my toes in the pool.
1: 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Amalfi Coast, was it?
0: No. Brockwell Lido, darling.
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11: From the Sky News Centre at 5. The Prime Minister is expected to confirm an £8.4 billion investment later in the next generation of UK nuclear submarines. Andy Burnham says it'll protect Britain for decades to come and will help support tens of thousands of jobs. Shadow Defence Secretary James Cartledge claims it's a re-announcement of previously confirmed funding. The American military has completed a wave of what it described as heavy strikes on Iranian targets overnight. It says it struck command centres as well as missile and drone facilities. It follows attempted Iranian attacks on US forces in the Middle East earlier in the week. Here's a warning the US president gave last night.
12: We're going to be hitting them very hard because it's our turn to hit them. They know it's coming. They're asking us not to do it. But, they tried shooting it last night. So we had five rockets shot going 8,500 miles an hour. And all five rockets were knocked down to the ground.
11: The body of a Scottish woman's been found inside a suitcase in an abandoned building in Athens. Authorities are working to establish the circumstances. More than half of England is now in drought. Weeks of continuous dry weather is taking its toll on water supplies. It's claimed older people are more likely to face long A&E waits. More than two in five over 80s admitted to waits of over 12 hours last year. FIFA president Gianni Infantino says plans to sell off stakes in its football competitions, including the World Cup, is an opportunity but not an obligation. UEFA nations will attend an emergency meeting today. Infantino says it could have a huge impact.
13: Many, many other fans from everywhere in the world would gain immeasurably from this game-changing potential. It will transform football in their countries. But again, it is simply a choice for our members.
11: And Scottish swimmer Angharad Evans won her second gold medal of the Commonwealth Games with victory in the 200-metre breaststroke. That's the latest. I'm Faye Rowlands.

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9: From the Sky News Centre at 6. The Prime Minister is expected to confirm an £8.4 billion investment later in the next generation of UK nuclear submarines. Andy Burnham says it will protect Britain for decades to come and help support tens of thousands of jobs and apprenticeships. But Shadow Defence Secretary James Cartledge claims it's a re-announcement of funding previously confirmed. Our Chief Political Correspondent John Craig says the PM was asked about defence spending yesterday.
10: He just said, in terms of our NATO commitments, we'll honour those commitments. No commitment on the 3.5% of GDP target, or even the 3% target a bit earlier.
9: The US military says it's hit dozens of targets in Iran in a new series of strikes lasting 2 hours. It says they were a strong response to Iranian missiles launched towards American forces in the region a day earlier. The body of a Scottish woman's been found inside a suitcase in an abandoned building in Greece. Authorities say the victim, who's being named only as Elizabeth, was identified by fingerprint data. FIFA boss Gianni Infantino has insisted a plan to sell stakes in the World Cup can turbocharge football around the world, but it's been met with criticism, with European governing body UEFA accusing FIFA of trying to enrich themselves and their friends. Scotland's double Commonwealth champion Angharad Evans says it's surreal to be taking home 2 gold medals. She added the 200 metres breaststroke title in Glasgow last night to her 100 metres crown earlier this week.
11: It was the environment that made it fun and the country that I'm swimming for that made it fun, and you know, showing off the hard work that I've done and having my coaches and my family there supporting me, which made just my whole week really fun.
9: And it's claimed parents will spend an average of 88 hours scrolling on their mobiles over the summer holidays. A survey's found more than half of children think their mums and dads miss family moments because of their phone use. That's the latest. I'm Tanya Snuggs.
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0: Ella Langley, Choosing Texas, KMFM Breakfast.
1: No, do you think this guy should have been dropped by a sponsor?
0: Nah. I think there's levels. I wouldn't even call it cheating. Well, first, let's explain. I wouldn't call it cheating.
1: Mm.
0: But maybe I'm wrong, because I literally know more about, like, brain surgery than I do cricket.
1: Mm-hmm.
0: So I don't understand what it would do. But basically, there's the guy that stands. You probably know more than me. The person with the bat.
1: Yeah.
0: He's in front of the sticks.
1: Yeah, the wicket.
0: Behind the wicket is the man with the big gloves.
1: Yeah.
0: He's the key. Is he a wicket keeper?
1: I don't think there's a guy with big gloves. I think you're thinking about baseball.
0: I think he had big gloves on. Did he catch today?
1: No.
0: Okay, well, anyway, the person behind him. So it's not even the person directly behind the man with the bat.
1: Yeah, it's just a fielder.
0: And he's like doing this. No, I mean, it's annoying. Mm. Yeah, I get that. But is it cheating? Is it putting somebody off enough? I don't know.
1: Because I thought in cricket you could walk the bowler in, which is where you kind of... So all the fielders walk in as the bowler goes to bowl. So you're kind of putting that visual pressure on the batsman, because it's like they're all closing in on you.
0: Yeah.
1: So you can do that, but you can't click.
0: You can't click. I remember a time where me and Andy Walker worked at a different radio station, and when he used to read the travel, I used to crawl under the desk and tickle his shins.
1: That is cheating.
0: That's cheating and really off-putting, but I don't understand, like, clicking, is that but
1: maybe,
0: bad?
1: Maybe it's one of those things where they're like, well, if we don't draw the line at clicking,
0: where does that lead us?
1: Where does it go?
0: I mean, look, whoever's looking after cricket and accusing this poor guy who's now lost a sponsor, you should watch the England-Argentina match from the World Cup to see what cheating really looks like. If you want, yeah, a benchmark, that's what I can see. I'm over it. I'm over it.
1: Clicking fine, but maybe a full tambourine out.
0: Yeah, do you know what I mean? Like, he's not there with, like, that walking band thing, do you know what I mean? He's not doing that. Right, Ed Sheeran, Calvin Harris, and Noom's got first days to travel to someone who's staying
2: at Breakfast.
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4: 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Operation Brock's in place from Junction 8 to Junction 9. Remember, Southeastern, if you're heading into London this morning, there are no services going into Charing Cross or Waterloo East because of engineering works, and there's a reduced service between Victoria and Orpington. 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

0: Corona, Rhythm of the Night. Tunes like this tomorrow night when we bring you floor filler anthems back from 7 o'clock.
1: Apparently. Apparently I'm ancient.
0: Do you know what? I've just been waiting. I've been biding my time. I thought there would become a time where you were going to get upset by Gen Zs, because I have lived with this for the last 10 years of my life, and it's finally happened to you.
1: I thought, you know, I let them off when they came for the skinny jeans, because I was like, you know what? Fair play. And I've got a middle party now, so I gave them the side part too.
0: Yeah.
1: Now they're trying to take my eyeshadow.
0: I'll explain more next.
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0: Roads this morning, things are starting to busy up in all of the usual places. Obviously, you know what Brock's in place, right? Detling Hill starting to slow down, heading onto the M20 Junction 7. The M25, unsurprisingly, starting to look slow at Dartford Tunnel. So it's just an easy build this morning. You know about the London Charing Cross and Waterloo East. Works are ongoing until the middle of August. That's going to cause some issues on South Eastern this morning. And then loads of roadworks, including Cross at Hands, Maidstone Road, Broadstairs, Hayne Road, Folkestone's, Tontine Street, and many more that could add a bit of time this morning. We're on 01 227 786 106 is the jam line.
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1: At 7 o'clock is Lucy Hudson.
9: The Prime Minister's announced an £8.4 billion investment in the UK's nuclear submarine programme. The government says it'll support 22,000 apprenticeships by 2035, as well as tens of thousands of jobs across the country. Defence Secretary Wes Streeting spoke earlier this month about Andy Burnham's aims to boost funding.
10: The Prime Minister has spoken passionately about his ambition to reindustrialise Britain. Defence is at the forefront of that mission. Defence will not just be a recipient of the proceeds of economic growth. It will be a central contributor
9: A dog handlers told KMFM crime gangs are using James Bond-style concealments to try and hide illegal cigarettes in shops. It's after more than 58,000 were discovered in stores in Medway, along with hand-rolling tobacco. Trading standards officers have teamed up with police to search sites in Chatham, Strood, Gillingham and Twiddle. Sniffer dogs Bran and Griff were used too. They're trained by Stu Phillips.
11: The shops are getting more sophisticated. They're concealing the illegal tobacco products, and pretty much the only way that you will find it is with a detection dog, with a tobacco detection dog.
9: We're still under an amber heat health alert in Kent this morning. It's due to be lifted at 9 a.m, but today will still be very warm. We're being urged to check in on vulnerable neighbours and loved ones. And the new Next at Bluewater is officially opening today. The store's moved into the vacant House of Fraser, which closed at the end of 2024. It'll be the chain's biggest shop in the UK and will include an in-store Costa coffee.
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9: Kent wheelchair racer Ellis Cottas has won a silver medal at the Commonwealth Games. The 22-year-old from West Walling finished second in the women's 1500-metre T54 final. The cycling gets underway in Glasgow later, but Kent's Matt Richardson won't be taking part. The Team England sprint star from Maidstone, who switched allegiance from Australia, has withdrawn with an injury. That's the latest. Next updates at 7:30.
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2: Kent weather.
9: Dry and sunny this morning with a bit more cloud building later in the day. Highs of 28 in Rochester, 27 in Dungeness.
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0: Traffic and travel.
10: Roads this morning seem to be busying up across the board. We've got some bigger delays on the M26 onto the M25 this morning and some slight bigger delays on towards the Dartford tunnels if you're heading over to Essex. Operation Brock is in force. Detling Hill looking a little slower heading onto the M20 Junction 7 this morning. Wainscott Bypass also reporting lengthier delays. Southeastern, we know there's a load of work going on at London Charing Cross and Waterloo, so expect that to be busy on the other services. And roadworks including Ebbsfleet Valley, the Gateway, Folkestone's Tontine Street and Broadstairs Hayne Road, as well as Godmersham's Ashford Road and Tunbridge Wells Erridge Road are just some of the mountains of roadworks that are going to slow you down across Kent this morning. We're on 01 227 786 106 is the jam line.
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0: Bond-style concealments to try and hide illegal cigarettes in shops. It's after more than 58,000 were discovered in stores in Medway, along with hand-rolling tobacco. After a warm night, we're told temperatures today will ease slightly. An amber heat health alert that's been in force across the county is due to be lifted at 9 a.m. And the UK's biggest Next store is opening in Kent today. The retailer's moving into the former House of Fraser unit at Bluewater. That's the latest. Next update at 8.
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2: Kent weather.
0: Dry and sunny this morning with a bit more cloud building later in the day. Highs of 28 in Rootham, 27 in Hythe.
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3: Wake up in the morning feeling like glasses. I'm out the door. I'm gonna hit this city.
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0: That was Kesha predicting a massive social media platform before it was even built. Isn't it? It's true. Not wrong.
1: It's true.
0: It's TikTok, KMFM at breakfast. It's Robin Newey. Good morning. Thank you for having us on. What's happening?
1: Right, they finally settled the debate on what is the correct way to eat a scone.
0: What, you mean with regards to, like, the jam and that?
1: Yeah, do you know, is the correct way the Cornish way, which is jam and then cream, or the Devonshire way, which is cream and then jam?
0: Wait, where's the butter?
1: You're putting butter on your scone and then putting cream on it.
0: Am I about to out myself?
1: Yeah.
0: Yeah, I do scone, I put some butter, I then put jam, and then I put the cream on.
1: Wow. What? Someone's doing well. You can afford butter and cream.
0: My body might say, I wish you wouldn't, but yeah, do you not put butter on it?
1: No, if I've not got cream, and I'm just having, if I've not got cream, then I'll have butter and jam. But if I'm having scones with cream and jam, then I'm not going to have butter because I've got the cream.
0: Mate, you've been missing out for 32 years. Try with butter. Honestly.
1: My arteries will love it. Anyway, so you do jam first.
0: Yeah, and then the cream.
1: And then cream.
0: It's easier. You can't spread the jam on cream.
1: Yeah, you can.
0: You can spread cream on jam.
1: So you
0: are
1: correct.
0: Come on, first 71% time.
1: 71% of people eat scones the Cornish way.
0: But nobody puts butter, just
1: like the only
0: one
1: puts. You are the only one that does that.
0: Sure, no worries. Well, there'd be so many people heading to. How many people have we met on the tons of Tinder deliveries that are all going to Devon?
1: My friend Laura, who lives near Newcastle, is going to Devon.
0: Devon and Cornwall are going to be absolutely rammed. So at least you know when you get there what order it must partake in.
1: Well, if you're going to Devon, you've got to do it the other way.
0: No, you don't. Do it the way.
1: That's actually how I like it.
0: Do it the good way. Try the butter. Let us know how you get on.
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2: Traffic and travel.
1: 7:45. The M20 Operation Brock's in place from Junction 8 to Junction 9. The Wainscott Bypass, you've got your usual slow traffic at Fort Elms Hill as you head towards the Medway City Estate. Detling Hill southbound queuing for 20 minutes before the M20 Junction 7 heading towards Maidstone. In Maidstone, Royal Engineers Way, Fairmeadow inbound, that's slow. 10 minutes of queues from the M20 Junction 6 to the town centre. And Sevenoaks, the A25 Seal Road, that's slow around the A225 St John's Hill. Any updates, call us hands-free. 01227 786 106.
3: 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Kent's Traffic and Travel.
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0: know it starts again tonight, 6 o'clock, right?
1: Oh, yeah.
0: It's the one to win, no?
1: Yeah.
2: I think this... I think the three to win are the November one.
0: Agreed, because of Christmas.
2: January.
0: Agreed, because of the bills.
2: And this one.
0: Agreed, because...
2: Summer.
0: Summer holidays. We'll tell you more about what's happening tonight at 6 o'clock and how you can get your hand on a grand cash with Pitbull, Sabrina Carpenter, and a second to last go and say it.
2: Yeah, you could be winning £1,000 tomorrow on the show. Let's get you to the top of the leaderboard.
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11: Traffic and travel.
0: Roads this morning, expect things to still be busying up in all of the usual places. It does look like a little bit of a heavier morning, but in just the regular kind of slots, you know, Canterbury, Ashford, some parts of Sittingbourne even looking slow. The busiest places at the moment, Wainscot Bypass and Maidstone, Royal Engineers Way, Fairmeadow into the centre of town from the M20, looking a bit busier than it should be. Coastbound and Londonbound on the M20, Operation Brock in place between 8 and 9. It's dropping speeds down to 50 miles an hour. As you know, if you've sat in that already, it definitely makes things a lot longer. And then there's lots of roadworks like Bexley's North Cray Road, Dunton Green's London Road, Strood's Gravesend Road and Five Oak Green's Maidstone Road. Just some of the many that are going to slow you down this morning. We're on 01 227 786 106 is the jam line.
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2: At 8 o'clock, here's Lucy Hudson.
12: The Prime Minister's announcing an £8.4 billion investment in the next generation of nuclear submarines. Andy Burnham claims they'll help protect Britain for decades and support 47,000 jobs and apprenticeships. Defence Secretary Wes Streeting says it's an exciting day.
13: There's a lot to go at, there's a lot to do. I'm relishing the challenge. We're getting announcements out the door and with it, rebuilding our defence, reindustrialising Britain and giving young people the apprenticeships, jobs and opportunities they're crying out for.
12: Another wildfire has broken out in Kent as the hot, dry weather continues. Crews were called to Chatham yesterday evening after grass and shrubland caught alight in Coney Banks. An amber heat health alert that's been in force is due to be lifted in around an hour's time. Tobacco detection dogs have been used to sniff out thousands of illegal cigarettes that were hidden behind fake walls in shops in Medway. Footage at Kent Online today shows the moment some of the discoveries were made. Trading Standards teamed up up with Stu Phillips, who uses sniffer dogs Bran and Griff. He says they've had a successful partnership.
1: I've been working with Medway Trading Standards for about 14 years, and we've had some amazing seizures over the years, and a lot of those seizures wouldn't have happened without detection dogs.
12: Around £25,000 worth of tobacco products were uncovered during this operation. More than half of children say their parents are missing out on big family moments because they're on their phones too much. A study's found mums and dads will spend an average of 88 hours scrolling during these summer holidays. And if you missed this football news last night, Gillingham have made their ninth signing of the summer. Defender Sam Tabarez has joined on a free transfer after leaving Southampton. The 19-year-old's already been training with the Gills and says he's excited to now be officially part of the team.
14: I'm buzzing, to be honest. It's been a long period where of kind of unknown, which is never easy, but I'm too happy to be signing at Gills.
12: We could see him play in a friendly on Friday night. That's the latest. Next updates at 8:30.
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11: Kent weather.
12: Dry and sunny this morning with a bit more cloud building later in the day. Highs of 28 in Aylesford, 27 in Minster.
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2: Right, penultimate gameplay of Say It. Tomorrow, we are crowning the winner for July. So if you have not been trying to get on to play, you must try.
3: 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So, come on. 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
1: Traffic and travel.
3: Roads this morning. Expect things to be really quite busy around Operation Brock. It's just those speed restrictions are in place, make everything look very slow through there. Dartford's Prince's Road, partially blocked. There's been an accident at the junction 1B of the M25, just on the roundabout. New Barn Main Road in both directions is blocked. There's a fallen tree between the drive and New Barn Road. And then slow stuff around Detling Hill, the A249, Maidstone's Royal Engineers Way, and Sturry's Island Road. We're on 01-227-786-106. 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

0: That was the big summer hit we promised you. Edward Mayer and Stereo Love on KMFM. It's Breakfast with Robin Noomi.
1: Such a summer tune.
0: I think the people that the morning motivational mix for today is probably the best motivational mix for weeks and weeks and weeks and weeks.
1: I mean, coolest job? Coolest job in Kent?
0: Who knew that even existed in Kent? I mean, we knew it did because we knew that it happened, but like, it hadn't even crossed my mind that...
1: That there's people that it's their job.
0: That's their job. Stick around to find out exactly who that's for coming up in a moment. Also, I know we're still waiting for the whole James Bond thing to happen. Like, we still don't have a James Bond, do we? But there's something that's gone up for auction. I mean, I don't think me or you would have enough money to buy it.
1: Yeah.
0: But if you did, find out what you could potentially buy. Proper history coming up.
2: Breakfast.
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3: Traffic and travel.
0: Operation Brock looking pretty busy going at the moment between junction 8 and 9. New Barn Main Road in both directions is blocked. There's a fallen tree between the drive and New Barn Road that's going to cause issues on Main Road. Expect the M25 Dartford tunnels there to be about 10 to 15 minutes extra through there. Detling Hill taking about 15 minutes to get on to the M20 junction 7. This morning. Other than that, it's kind of okay. There's lots of roadworks that are going to add a few minutes here and there. Some major ones ongoing as well. All of those visible on the KMFM app. You should download that, by the way. It's free. Also, the public transport networks, Southeastern, running reduced service between Victoria and Orpington. And you've got these issues, obviously, with London Charing Cross and Waterloo East being out. So expect some delays and extra weight on those trains.
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1: At 9 o'clock, here's Lucy Hudson.
9: Andy Burnham says investments in nuclear submarines will help keep the country safe, as well as protecting jobs and driving apprenticeships. The Prime Minister's confirmed £8.4 billion of spending to get a new fleet ready for service. Tobias Billstrom from weapons company Nordic Air Defence is welcoming the move.
10: Europe is scaling strike drones far faster than counter drone, and that gap is really a defensive one, which we have to take into account. And I think that we should all be prepared to be able to counter any threats to NATO territory. It's good that the UK, of course, have a capability.
9: Follow KMFM News on socials to see the moment sniffer dogs uncovered thousands of pounds worth of illegal cigarettes in shops in Medway. Brown and Griff were drafted in by Trading Standards to help search sites in Chatham, Strood, Gillingham and Twiddle. They're trained by Stu Phillips, who says criminal gangs are using sophisticated techniques to try and hide illicit tobacco products.
11: These shops are using electronics, electromagnets. They're using hydraulic rams. One of the shops that we searched last week, they'd even put mothballs into the concealment to try and, you know, put the dogs off, to deter the dogs.
9: More than £25,000 worth of illegal tobacco was recovered. The landlords of a Kent pub say they're losing hundreds of pounds a day because of road closures in their village. 6 weeks' worth of gas main repairs are taking place in Golden Green near Tunbridge. Bosses at the Bell Inn are worried they could be forced to close because of the impact on trade. A Kent football coach has had life-saving surgery in Portugal after the club helped raise tens of thousands of pounds. Paul Squires was diagnosed with cancer earlier this year, but has now been told he's free of the disease after surgeons removed his pancreas, gallbladder and spleen. The 55-year-old coaches youngsters at Hempstead Valley FC.
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9: Football, and we're just hearing Eddie Howe has left Newcastle. He's been their head coach for nearly 5 years. And at the Commonwealth Games, Lewis Church from Sevenoaks will get his decathlon campaign underway this morning. Canterbury's Charlotte Henrich is also in action in the 400-metre semi-finals. That's the latest. Next updates at 10.
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3: Kent weather.
9: Dry and sunny this morning with a bit more cloud building through the day. Highs of 28 in Gillingham, 27 in Seasalter.
2: 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Kent weather.
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1: Today's Morning Motivational Mix for possibly the coolest job in Kent. The Bison Rangers in Blean.
0: I even just love the name of it. The Bison Rangers.
1: You can actually spend a morning with them. They have bison ranger experiences, so you can discover all about the project of having wild bison here in Kent, talk you through the characteristics of each of the Blean bison herd, share their experiences. You also find out about the technology that they use to support their work in tracking the herd.
0: Wow.
1: It's so cool.
0: We will have to at some point go and see that.
1: Yeah.
0: Two, I'd love to do a thing of like just the really most random but awesome jobs people have in Kent. Because I bet there's like loads of little things like that.
1: They've got these experiences running throughout the summer. Go check them out. It could be a great day out.
0: Yeah, check them out on What's On in Kent Online. If you've not booked that page yet for the summer holidays, then you're insane. You need to go and do that. The Morning Motivational Mix for you guys. Swedish House Mafia, Pink. And this is Moving Too Fast.

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1: Now, it might be that now that the kids are home all the time, they're talking to you and you're like, what are you actually saying? What do you mean?
0: Because they're just using words you don't understand.
1: The 2026 TikTok slang.
0: I'm going to be embarrassed here.
1: Well, I let me say this before, because I'm going to quiz you. I also have reached the level where I'm not down with the kids either.
0: Twice in a show you felt ancient today. Welcome to the world of growing up.
1: This is, you know, when I was 30, fine. 31, okay. I've turned 32 and I tell you, it's all downhill.
0: Mate, knocking on the door of 40, I tell you, it gets worse, all right?
1: So, the top 2026 TikTok slang. Do you know what it means or are you old? First up, quiet on the creek.
0: What?
1: Quiet on the creek.
0: Can you give me it in context?
1: No.
0: Is it quiet on the creek?
1: Think might be like, let's keep it quiet on the creek.
0: Is it like, let's not tell anybody about it?
1: Yes.
0: Shut up.
1: It's basically keep it on the down low.
0: Keep it quiet on the creek. Yeah, but I'd be taking forever to work it out. Yeah, go next.
1: Crash out.
0: Does that not mean like, if we're all going out for a night out, Andy doesn't turn up, Andy's crashed out?
1: No, crash out is basically like spiralling emotionally.
0: Oh, gosh.
1: Like having a meltdown, having a hissy fit.
0: So I was right then. Yeah. Andy didn't come out, he's crashed out. He's upset again. It's back today from 11.
1: Corny on the bob, off the bob.
0: Pardon?
1: Some of them, it's just like, are you actually just having us on?
0: Corny?
1: On the bob.
0: Corny on the bob.
1: Off the bob.
0: Bob, off the bob.
1: It's apparently calling someone out for acting differently depending on who's around them.
0: Oh, get out. Why complicate things? Is there any more?
1: Do you want one more? Do you want two more?
0: Oh, just one, I think, because I'm starting to feel, yeah.
1: Cooked.
0: Oh, I know what that means. Mm. That's when it's done, he's finished, he's over.
1: Yeah, it's gone badly wrong or beyond saving.
0: Gosh, okay, we've got one. All right, look, one more then, if like... Yeah.
1: Aura points.
0: Pardon?
1: Aura points.
0: Aura points?
1: Yeah.
0: I've no idea.
1: So it's like imaginary score for how cool, confident or impressive someone is. So you might have heard of aura farming as well. So it's like if you're trying to collect those cool points. Basically, if you've got aura, then you're really cool. So if you've got aura points, then that's...
0: Have we got aura?
1: No, absolutely not.
0: Zero aura points.
1: Especially, I think we're minus aura points.
0: Oh, you can go into negative territory with aura points.
1: From how badly we've done here.
0: Jeez. If you've got teenage kids...
1: Good luck.
0: Good luck. We're thinking of you this summer holiday.
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2: Traffic and travel.
0: M20 coastbound, Operation Brock in place. New Barn Main Road in both directions is partially blocked. There's a fallen tree between the drive and New Barn Road. Stop start stuff on the M25 this morning at the Dartford Tunnels. Tunbridge Wells, London Road, St John's Road all looking a bit busy, as is Maidstone's Royal Engineers Way and Fairmeadow. So many issues because of roadworks. They've got the major ones like Folkestone's Tontine Street, Broadstairs Hayne Road and Dunton Green's A224 London Road. And the smaller, arguably more annoying ones are things like Five Oak Green's Maidstone Road, Strood's Gravesend Road and Leeds Lower Street. 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
2: You thought it was hot yesterday. Well, next week we're really turning the heat up. Why are you laughing at me?
3: I just find you funny today. I don't know why.
2: It's because in my eyes, you can tell I really need a holiday. But my contract says 2 more weeks.
3: Yeah. No, you are right. Next week, you're out turning up the heat.
2: Why will you talk about it?
3: Summer Money Drop starts next week. And Numi secretly is really enthusiastic.
2: I think this is great, right? For the next 3 weeks, we're going to be giving someone 1,500 quid.
3: We are.
2: Every week. You're laughing so much, shaking the desk.
3: Sorry.
2: So that's £1,500 cash injection into someone's bank account every week.
3: It's nice. It's happening for 3 weeks on a bounce. So that's your holiday, your days out, your garden furniture, like whatever you want to spend the cash on, because it is money in your bank account. And you can start really living up summer 2026.
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3: Do you know what? We'll give you the first chance to play on Monday morning show. So make sure you're listening next week. And we'll get you, hopefully, become the Summer Money Drop first winner of the summer. Sound like a good idea?
2: Yeah, I think it sounds great. Do you anything else you want to take the mick out of me?
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1: Traffic and travel.
2: It's 9:47. The M25 anti-clockwise partially blocked with slow traffic due to an accident. That's from Junction 3. The M20 Swanley Interchange to Junction 2, the Darrenth Interchange. The M20, you've got speed restriction because of Operation Brock. Busy between Junction 8 and Junction 9. New Barn, Main Road, both directions. That's partially blocked with slow traffic due to a fallen tree between the drive and New Barn Road. Elsewhere, Tunbridge Wells, the A26 London Road, St John's Road is slow between Southborough and the centre of Tunbridge Wells, and Sevenoaks, the A25 Seal Road is busy. That's at St John's Hill. Any updates, call us hands free, 01227 786 106.
13: 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Kent's traffic and travel.
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0: covering five. Christina Aguilera moves like Jagger. Good luck tonight if you're going to get your name in the hat for £1,000 Friday.
1: Yeah, Ben opens the list at 6 p.m. on Getting You Home.
0: Ricky Martin, Mystique and Pixie Lott are on the way next. It's an hour of pop anthems.
1: And then Andy's on the way from 11 to soundtrack your workday.
0: Right, we'll see you tomorrow morning from 6 to 8. Have a lush day.
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0: Roads just before 10 o'clock. Expect the usual traffic, mainly caused by the roadworks. There's so much of that going on. There is also a downed tree on New Barn's main road, both directions between the drive and New Barn Road. Operation Brock in force. We've still got some heavier stuff around Sevenoaks, Tunbridge Wells and Maidstone. They seem to be the slowest places to be right now. Extra bit of traffic heading down the coast on the M2 again this morning as well. We're on 01-227-786-106 is the jam line.
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1: At 10 o'clock, here's Lucy Hudson.
12: After nearly 5 years in charge, Eddie Howe has left his role as Newcastle United boss. It's understood the decision's been taken following discussions with the club's board over the last 48 hours. He was in charge of their pre-season friendly against Bristol City last night. Former Premier League forward Jay Bothroyd says the club's in trouble.
13: When the new owners came in, you know, they were talking about, you know, Newcastle challenging for the title, and I think it was like five or whatever years. Now you look at them, they're way off it. You know, they could have a renegation battle this year. That's how far off it they are. They've lost their best players.
12: Andy Burnham's confirmed £8.4 billion will be spent as part of ongoing investments in new nuclear submarines. The Prime Minister says it'll help keep the country safe, as well as boosting jobs and apprenticeships. Tobacco detection dogs have been used to sniff out thousands of illegal cigarettes that were hidden behind fake walls in shops in Medway. Footage at Kent Online shows the moment some of the discoveries were made. Trading Standards teamed up with Stu Phillips, who uses sniffer dogs Bran and Griff. He says sophisticated tactics are being used to try and keep them away.
14: They're often referred to as James Bond type concealments, and they are. These shops, which are normally part of an organised crime group. They invest a lot of money into constructing concealments.
12: More than £25,000 worth of tobacco products were uncovered during the operation. An Aberheat health alert that's been in force across Kent has now been lifted. Today is still expected to be very warm, with temperatures dropping slightly tomorrow. And in football, there's another new face at Gillingham as they continue their pre-season prep. Sam Tabarez has signed on a free transfer after leaving Southampton. The 19-year-old defender's been telling us what made him want to join the Gills.
11: I think the whole vibe of the training ground, of the boys, of the staff, everyone made me feel so welcome. I literally feel like I've known the boys for ages already, and it's only been a couple of days.
12: It's now less than 2 weeks until their first game of the season. That's the latest. Next updates at 11.
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2: 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Kent's weather.
12: Warm and dry today, with sunshine turning a bit hazy. Highs of 28 in Snodland, 27 in Herne Bay.
2: 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Kent's weather.
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1: Traffic and travel.
10: Maidstone, Royal Engineers Way and Fairmeadow into town slow. There's roadworks on the approach. M25 anti-clockwise. Travel time around 15 minutes towards the Dartford tunnels. And a reduced service on southeastern trains between Paddock Wood and Strood following engineering works.
0: 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Kent Traffic and Travel.
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10: At 11 o'clock, Lucy Hudson.
11: Just weeks before the start of the Premier League season, Eddie Howe has quit as manager of Newcastle United. He's been head coach for nearly 5 years. It's understood the decision's been taken following discussions with the club's hierarchy. Former Newcastle midfielder Dan Gosling says he's not surprised by the news.
12: The identity of the team has been lost. Obviously, the recruitment is 100% the key reason of why he's decided to leave at this point. Probably give it the end of season to try and bring some players in. And by now, you'd wanted to probably see 3 or 4 big names come through the door.
11: The Defence Secretary says he can't commit to Britain spending 3% of its GDP on the armed forces by 2030 until the money's in place. Wes Streeting's warned the UK could face higher borrowing costs if that happens. His predecessor John Healey resigned over a shortfall in funding before later being appointed as Chancellor. Conservative MP for Tunbridge Tom Tugendhat says there's no excuse for failure now.
13: We're waiting for John Healey, the Chancellor, to answer a letter written by John Healey, the Defence Secretary, only a few months ago. And, you know, if John can't answer John's letter, then frankly, who can, really? I mean, it needs to be answered.
11: A man in his 20s has been taken to hospital following reports of an attack in Gillingham. Police and paramedics were called to Duncan Road near the Aldi store yesterday evening. A dog handler's told KMFM crime gangs are using James Bond-style concealments to try and hide illegal cigarettes in shops. It's after more than 58,000 were discovered in stores in Medway. Trading Standards teamed up with police and used sniffer dogs Bran and Griff. They're trained by Stu Phillips.
6: Like people, you know, you start a job and with experience, knowledge and skills, you become better. Yeah, the dogs have had a lot of training, but they're very experienced at what they do now, and I trust them implicitly.
11: And plans have been unveiled for a Mexican-Italian restaurant at a former Pizza Hut in Canterbury. The high street site's been empty for almost a year. New figures show 90% of units in the city are now occupied. That's the latest. Next updates at 12.
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1: 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Kent weather.
11: Warm and dry today with sunshine turning a bit hazy. Highs of 28 in Staplehurst, 27 in Whitstable.
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0: is a happy tune. It's Pink, and this is KMFM with Andy Walker. So many road trips happening this week in the car, whether they are big days out with the kids or heading away on a week's holiday. I kind of feel, though, that we do need a bigger list when it comes to car games. You know, there is the classic I Spy that's been played for generations. There's also Spot the Yellow Car. But I kind of feel that we need more suggestions. Maybe if we can come up with the top five, especially for those long journeys. Maybe you're in the car right now playing one of those games with the kids. So just share with me your ultimate car game, one that you've played that is guaranteed to keep the kids occupied during the summer break. Here's my WhatsApp number, 01 227 786 106. We've got Spot the Yellow Car, we've got the classic I Spy, but we need more. In car games, 01 227 786 106. Share yours for the summer holiday, and I'll play Stella Lefty's Boston next.
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0: 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So new time for Summer Say It Kids weekday mornings at just after 9 o'clock. Don't miss out. Ed Sheeran, Sapphire, and one of the big songs for summer 2026 on the way too.
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0: over a late summer back in 2011 from One Direction on KMFM. 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For the best tunes, Alex Warren coming through with Fever Dream, Rihanna's Only Girl in the World, and George Ezra Paradise. 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

0: so good. Paradise from George Ezra. And it's KMFM. This is Andy Walker. I was asking for your best car games earlier to keep the kids entertained. B has just WhatsApped me to say she plays in-car snooker, which I've never heard about before. What you have to do is you have to find a car the same colour as each of the snooker balls. So now I'm wondering, can you not move on to yellow and green until you've found all 15 red cars? Because that is a great game. And I just have to remember how to play snooker, because I only knew there were 15 red balls because I looked it up.
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0: such an incredible album. 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This is KMFM with Andy Walker. Right, remember these times. 9 a.m. Saturday, 11 a.m. Sunday, because that is when you could win tickets with KMFM to see Becky Hill at the St Lawrence Cricket Ground in Canterbury. August 8th is when she'll be there, set to be one of the biggest live music shows of the summer. 9 a.m. Saturday, 11 a.m. Sunday. Don't miss out this weekend. And to get you in the mood, I'll play you one of her biggest hits, a song she will perform on the night. Next.
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2: Traffic and travel.
0: Usual suspects, Sturry's A28 Island Road at Sturry Hill heading towards the city centre. Heavily congested, Maidstone's Royal Engineers Way and Fairmeadow into town. Also the same, although on the approach to town there is one lane coned off. And the M25 anti-clockwise, delays of around 15 minutes at the moment, heading towards the Dartford Tunnels.
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10: Homes and a holiday park have been evacuated as crews battle a major forest fire on the Suffolk coast. It broke out on Dunwich Heath yesterday evening. Fire station manager Dan Davies says it's complex and being driven by the wind.
11: The incident has subsequently been upgraded to a major incident. We currently have approximately 90 firefighters on scene working incredibly hard in arduous conditions to bring this fire under control.
10: It comes as experts have revealed heat waves in May and June caused nearly 3,000 deaths in England. A teenager's been treated in hospital after being pushed through a glass door during an attack in Broadstairs. The door shattered when it happened following a row on Charlotte Street at the start of the month. The 19-year-old suffered hand and arm injuries, we're told, and investigations continuing. Three people have died trying to cross the Channel to Kent in a small boat. The asylum seekers were found on a vessel off the coast of France this morning. Andy Burnham spoke about the issue in an interview earlier this week.
12: It's about getting a grip on the entire situation. The public want to see control being exerted, and while we've made progress, there is more to do. and I recognise that completely.
10: The Bank of England's kept the cost of borrowing unchanged. It's held the base rate of interest at 3.75%. And follow KMFM News on socials this lunchtime to see new drone footage of work to demolish the former Odeon cinema in Canterbury. The building's been structurally unsafe since a fire broke out in February.
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10: England have appointed Stephen Fleming as the new men's test cricket coach. The New Zealander replaces his former international teammate, Brendan McCullum. And in football, Gillingham's latest signing says there's a positive vibe at the club ahead of the new season. Defender Sam Tabarez has joined on a free transfer after leaving Southampton's under-21s. The 19-year-old says he can't wait to get started.
9: First time I'll be playing EFL football, playing for points, playing in front of proper fans. To have the connection with the fans as well will be amazing, and properly get stuck in and give it all I've got.
10: That's the latest. Next updates at 2.
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10: Hot and dry again today. Sunny but turning a little bit hazy throughout the afternoon. Highs of 28 in Rochester, 27 in Dover.
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21: And you can officially enter from 6 o'clock tonight, 5 hours from now. Good luck. I'll keep my fingers crossed that you are the winner.

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0: Backstreet Boys at KMFM, and just when you're about to feel that mid-afternoon slump at work, let me get you out of it ASAP with the 2 o'clock reunion on the way next. 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
5: Sturry, the A28 Island Road heavy at Sturry Hill. It's also very slow into Canterbury via Pin Hill, Broad Street and Military Road. And the M25 anti-clockwise delays of around 15 minutes towards the Dartford Tunnels.
4: 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Kent's traffic and travel.
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6: A wildfire around the size of 140 football pitches is burning close to a nuclear power plant in Suffolk. A major incident's been declared, with homes and a holiday park evacuated. The fire's still developing, but we're told the risk to the Sizewell site is low. John Lace is the area's chief fire officer.
7: We're not expecting the wind direction to change to push the fire towards Sizewell C or B. B is the main concern, but the big building site is also a priority for us. The terrain and land between us, the fire, and Sizewell B and C means that it's not a significant fire spread concern.
6: Police investigating an attack at a nightclub in Canterbury have now released a picture of a man they want to question. It's after a victim who's in his 30s suffered head injuries at the Cuban on the High Street 2 weeks ago. We've shared a CCTV image via KMFM News on socials. Three asylum seekers have died trying to cross the channel to Dover in a small boat. We're told they were found on a vessel off the coast of France this morning. It's thought a large number of people made the dangerous journey yesterday. New Prime Minister Andy Burnham spoke about the issues during an interview earlier this week.
8: The trend is down, and the number of people being removed is up. So the figures are pointing in a better direction, but there is much more to do.
6: Bosses at one of Kent's remaining traditional hop farms are going to turn some of their land into a wildlife habitat. The Havendon site near Biddenden has been run by the same family for five generations. Money from local housing developments will be used to create a biodiversity bank with around 70 hectares of meadows, hedgerows and woodland. And Gillingham's latest signing has been telling us what he's like as a player.
9: I describe myself as quick, quite exciting, especially when I'm going forwards. I like to show my speed and my physicality a lot, but I'd say also like the defending is really important to me, obviously.
6: Defender Sam Tabarez has joined on a free transfer after leaving Southampton. The 19-year-old could feature in tomorrow night's friendly at Ebbsfleet. That's the latest. Next updates at 3.
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3: Kent weather.
6: Quite cloudy this afternoon, but it should be staying warm, then staying cloudy tonight with lows dropping to 14 in Chatham and Hythe.
4: 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Kent weather.
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5: I know what it's like. 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
0: Traffic and travel.
9: Strood's Gravesend Road in both directions. At Dillywood Lane, expect some delays due to temporary traffic lights. It's slow through Sturridge Island Road towards the city. And the M25 anti-clockwise, delay time is 30 minutes towards the Dartford Tunnels.
8: 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Kent's traffic and travel.
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9: At 3 o'clock, Nicola Everett.
10: A wildfire the size of around 140 football pitches is burning close to a nuclear power plant in Suffolk. Aerial footage shows a blanket of smoke over a very dry Dunwich Heath. A major incident's been declared there and homes evacuated. Prime Minister Andy Burnham's been kept updated.
11: We got the situation under close monitoring. I'm receiving regular updates. It is a very serious incident. I will make sure that Suffolk Fire and Rescue Service have all of the support, the mutual aid from other services that they need.
10: Redundancies have been confirmed at a children's hospice in Kent due to what bosses have described as significant financial challenges. Tamelza, which is based near Sittingbourne, is understood to be facing a £3.6 million financial deficit this year. The chief exec has said they're facing rising costs, increased national insurance contributions and extra demand for services. Police have released images of two men they're trying to track down following a distraction theft in Maidstone. The victim noticed his bank card was missing and a large amount of cash had been withdrawn from his account after visiting Lloyd's TSB in Week Street last month. We'll share the pictures via KMFM News on socials. There's been an angry reaction to plans to close down a market in Maidstone. Storeholders currently set up at Lockmeadow on Tuesdays and Saturdays, but the council's looking for new uses for the site. Royston Starling owns Perfectly Pulled in the nearby food court.
12: I've been here for 18 months now, so I'm still fairly new to Lockmeadow as a trader, as a business. But one of the really important parts of what we've got here is a community space, and I think we're really missing a trick and using it as a community space.
10: The authority have told us it's part of wider plans to help the area reach its full potential. Another market runs in Jubilee Square. And parents have won a campaign to get a bus service for pupils to a new school in Ashford. A walking route had previously been set up for Chilmington Green Secondary, but many said it wasn't safe enough. Stagecoach will run a twice daily service from Singleton from the end of August. That's the latest. Next updates at 4.
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10: Turning cloudy but staying warm this afternoon. It's going to be quite cloudy tonight as well. Lows dropping to 14 in Chatham and Hythe.
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0: Thought I'd end with a summer banger this afternoon. Dario G at KMFM. And hey, look, listen, store this text number in your phone now. 60099. You'll need it from 6 o'clock tonight to enter £1,000 Friday. 60099. And good luck. I hope you win. And the guy who will start that competition off is next to get you home, Ben Pearce, playing Taylor Swift's latest, plus Rihanna.
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2: Traffic and travel.
0: Dunton Green, London Road in both directions closed near the Duke's Head pub following an accident. Whitstable's Oxford Street reports of an obstruction on the road near the car garage. Detling, the A249 southbound queuing towards the M20 junction, 7 roundabouts. And longer queues on the M25 anti-clockwise towards the Dartford tunnels, and also affecting the road from Dartford that joins the slip road by the petrol station.
9: 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Kent's traffic and travel.
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0: At 4 o'clock, Nicola Everett.
10: Firefighters in Suffolk say a huge wildfire is still developing, but they don't expect flames to reach a nearby nuclear power plant. Sizewell B is monitoring its spread, but is operating as normal. Homes near Dunwich Heath have been evacuated, with people being looked after at a village hall. Barbara Buckley works there.
11: This morning we had breakfast for 60. All the local farm shops delivered food. A professional chef came and provided breakfast. So again, a wonderful response for the community.
10: Four people have died while trying to reach Kent in small boats after the busiest day for Channel crossings this year. Three asylum seekers were found in a vessel off the French coast, while a fourth is thought to have drowned in a separate incident. 752 men, women and children made the journey in 9 inflatables yesterday. A Gravesend man who used a bike as a weapon during an attack has pleaded guilty. guilty to GBH. The 26-year-old knocked his victim unconscious in May last year. He'll be sentenced at a later date. Market traders say plans for alternative uses for the space in Maidstone, where they set up twice a week, would be a devastating blow. The local council's considering the long-term future of the site at Lock Meadow. Royston Starling owns Perfectly Pulled in the nearby food court and says they would suffer too.
12: We've got a market here that runs every Tuesday morning. We've got a bunch of traders who come in for breakfast, and it's a real community spirit and a community feel that we get in the food hall there.
10: The authorities say they'll continue to engage with traders. And Olivia Dean, Jade and Ray are among the artists up for this year's Mercury Music Prize. It celebrates the best British and Irish albums of the year and will be handed out in October.
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10: A Kent wheelchair racer has been told she has to compete again just hours after thinking she claimed her first Commonwealth Games medal. Ellis Cottas from Westmorling crossed the line third in the T53 1500 metre final. That was then upgraded to silver, but an appeal over a crash has seen authorities rule the race should take place again tomorrow. That's the latest. Next updates at 4:30.
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2: Kent weather.
10: Cloudy this evening with lows dropping to 14 in Stroud and Dimchurch. We're going to have sunny spells again tomorrow with highs of 25.
1: 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Kent weather.
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0: What a tune. David Guetta, Rihanna, Who's That Chick? Playing at Kent's KMFM. Hi, it's Ben here, getting you home. I really don't know how else to say this, so I'm going to say it like I mean it. If you want to feel really ancient today, the London Science Museum has officially put a Sky Plus HD box from 2007 on display in their history gallery. And this really does hurt a bit for me. And I think for many, because this Sky Plus box was the centre of my living room. It introduced me to the magic of pausing live TV. It also caused absolute war. Do you remember the panic when the planner hit 99% capacity? And then you'd have to negotiate with your siblings over whose show got deleted to free up space. They've got to keep theirs. Now it's literally sitting behind a museum glass next to ancient artifacts.
1: Oh no,
0: 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Right, Tom Grennan coming up, Zara Larsson as well with Midnight Sun, and I'll get the latest on the roads in two.
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3: Traffic and travel.
0: Dunton Green and London Road is closed both ways between Vicarage Lane and Lusted Road because of an accident. The M25 from the Swanley Interchange taking 35 minutes to get through the queues towards the Dartford Tunnels. The M2 is about 10 minutes on approach to Junction 3 on the exit slip road for the Taddington Roundabout. Rochester and Corporation Street, you've got a lane closed each way near Northgate because of roadworks. And Strood's Gravesend Road is looking slow at Diddywood Lane because of the temporary traffic lights.
13: KMFM. Kent's traffic and travel.
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8: Dunton Green and London Road is closed both ways between Vicarage Lane and Lusted Road because of an accident. The M25, the queues are about 40 minutes from the Swanley Interchange through to the Dartford Tunnels. The M2 starting to look busy on the exit slip at the Tallington Roundabout, which is Junction 3. And then some roadworks in Medway, Rochester and Corporation Street. There's a lane closure both ways near Northgate, and you've got temporary traffic lights in Strood on Gravesend Road.
6: KMFM. Kent's traffic and travel.
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0: and Sweet Lovin' on at Kent's KMFM. Hi, it's Ben here, getting you home. And at 6 o'clock tonight, I'll be putting your name in the draw to win £1,000 as £1,000 Friday returns. Hey, you know what? One question I'm asked more than any when it comes to this competition is there a time I should enter that's better than any other time, Ben? And the answer is no. No, any time is a good time to enter £1,000 Friday because your text gets you on to the callback list, which means you have a chance of winning that £1,000 because from that list, we pick totally at random the winner at 6 p.m. on Friday. So I think with the summer holiday distractions, the fact that the holidays, the weather is also really nice, you've just got to get your entry in tonight so you don't forget. Set a reminder, tell Alexa to count down to an hour now, because in an hour, I'll be telling you how you can win £1,000 on KMFM before the weekend hits. Best of luck, we'll be doing that from 6 o'clock. On the way next, I'm going to get into the 5 o'clock whistle, the perfect playlist to get you home with a smile on your face. So if you're listening in the office, make sure you find KMFM in your stations list. Kid Rock and Usher, two massive hits on the way. And we'll get the latest headlines after Travel next.
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2: Traffic and travel.
0: The rush hour traffic starting to hit Tunbridge Wells. The A26 from Southborough to the centre, taking about 15 minutes through the queues. Similar waiting times if you're heading towards the Wincheap roundabout in Canterbury. It's also looking slow at the Chaucer roundabout. Dunton Green and London Road, both directions closed because of an earlier accident between Vicarage Lane and Lusted Road. And the M25, it's looking stop-start from the Swanley Interchange through to the Dartford Tunnels. Travel time is around 20 minutes.
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0: At 5 o'clock, here's Nicola Everett.
7: Prime Minister is promising to give crews tackling a huge wildfire in Suffolk all the support they need. It's triggered a major incident and forced evacuations. Flames are burning close to a nuclear power plant, though the wind direction means they're unlikely to reach it. Chief Fire Officer John Lacey says teams on the ground need specialised equipment.
8: We need bulk water carriers, so a number of those have been brought in to supply large quantities of water. We also need off-road vehicles to be able to get into the undergrowth and the woodland areas to be able to tackle it directly straight on, and also looking at air assets to be able to drop water onto the fire.
7: More people crossed the channel in small boats to Kent yesterday than on any other day so far this year. The Home Office says 752 asylum seekers made the journey in 9 vessels. Investigations are also underway after 4 people died. 3 were found in a boat off the coast of France. The other drowned in a separate incident. A man's been jailed for historic sex offences in Rochester. The victim, who was a child at the time, reported it to police several years later. Manhoon Lee, who's 45 and now from Grove Street in Deptford, has been locked up for 3 years and 6 months. It's feared an historic market in Maidstone could close as council bosses consider the long-term future of the site. Traders set up at Lockmeadow every Tuesday and Sunday, but the authority is considering alternative uses to try and boost the area. Royston Starling owns Perfectly Pulled in the nearby food court.
12: There are very regular customers that come here, and so any decision that's taken to close down this market with a suggestion of it could move up to Jubilee Square is one that's really ill-founded and not thought through.
7: The authorities say they'll continue to liaise with traders. Some breaking news this hour. It's understood European countries have agreed to boycott the World Cup if FIFA continues with plans to sell off stakes in its major competitions to private investors. UEFA's held an emergency meeting. And new drone footage at Kent Online today shows work is well underway to demolish the former Odeon cinema in Canterbury. The building's been structurally unsafe since a fire broke out in February. That's the latest. Next updates at 5:30.
2: 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Kent's weather.
7: Cloudy this evening with lows dropping to 14 in Yalding and New Romney. Sunny spells expected again tomorrow with highs of 25.
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0: Hi, it's Ben getting you home at just gone 5 o'clock in Kent. £1,000 Friday starts at 6 o'clock tonight. Let's upgrade your summer with £1,000 hitting your bank account this August. And getting you there with some back-to-back anthems in the 5 o'clock whistle now. Which, by the way, if the sun stood out where you are, will sound amazing. Kid Rock, Usher, DNCE, and this floor filler to celebrate the pre-Kent. Got that right, didn't I? It's Robin S.

0: about you, this. You could have a yes summer this year. It could be the best summer long you've had. Thanks, Kid Rock. Thanks to £1,000 Friday, as we get £1,000 into your bank account from 6 o'clock tonight. And it's so easy to enter this. It will take no time at all for you to win that cash. Hang around. KMFM's £1,000 Friday starts at 6 p.m. this evening. And I found this online yesterday. Maybe if you won that cash, this is what you put some of the money towards. £58, the final few tickets left for Bruno Mars at Wembley. However, it's a bit different of an experience, this, for a Bruno Mars concert. Wembley are selling no-view, audio-only tickets. I'd say to see Bruno, but you won't be seeing him, you'll just be hearing him. £58.35. I mean, to me, this just feels like if you were going to a restaurant, paying full price, but then being told you can only smell the food and you can't actually eat it. Like, a listening-only seat. Why would you want to do that? Anyway, if you really want to go and hear Bruno, there's still some tickets on sale. Apparently Beyonce done it a couple of months ago and they sold out quickly, so that's why they're doing it. Everyone just copies Queen Bee, don't they? Right, Harry Styles coming up. Another and talk to you as well after Travel Next.
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2: Traffic and travel.
0: Starting to look slow because of rush hour in the Sturry area. First of all, Island Road at Sturry Hill is 15 minutes through those queues. And then in and around the retail park as well. 5 Oak Green looking busy. Canterbury, Sturry Road, the lot just looking gridlocked at the moment around the traffic lights where the Asda is. Into town, Wincheat roundabout and Chaucer roundabout looking busy. And then we've got Flimwell's A21 London Road southbound at the High Street traffic light. Looks like queues are up to 10 minutes there as well. And Dunton Green, London Road, both directions closed because of an earlier accident. That's between Vicarage Lane and Lusted Road.
11: 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Kent Traffic and Travel.
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0: Coming up, your final chance to win £500 in my game, Five in Time. Whoever's at the top of the leaderboard before 6 o'clock will win the cash. Are you ready to play and win? Stay there. I'll tell you how next.

0: and Dancing in the Moonlight. This is your £1,000 Friday radio station, and it kicks off at 6 o'clock this evening. That's when I'll be getting you into the draw to win £1,000 before the weekend hits.
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0: First though, my game 5 in Time. Tonight will give us a winner of £500. I've said it about £1,000, but £500, an amazing amount of money to have to spend this August. So, what do you need to do to win it? Well, you've got to send me a text. It will get you on the callback list. If I call you back, you'll then play my game. 5 in Time, really simple. It'll be done in under 60 seconds. You have 5 questions. It doesn't take a genius to answer those 5 questions correctly. And at the end of it, if you have the highest score, you'll win that £500 tonight. Easy. But that first step you have to take, you have to send me a text message right now to get on the callback list. The number you are texting is 60099. Your text message starts with KMFM, then you put your name and your postcode. So to win £500 tonight, you're texting the word KMFM, your name, and your first name's fine, I just need to know what to call you, and then your postcode. And we need your postcode so we can check that you live in Kent. You'll not hear someone from Scotland win this. Kent winners only. The number again, 60099. Now, text you charged at only your standard network rate. I'm going to pick someone at random to play within the next 5 minutes. So you only have 5 minutes to send that text message that could be winning you £500 tonight. The callback list is still completely clear. People are distracted, I'm telling you. Get your text in now, and it might just be the best thing you do this week. It could win you £500. 60099 is the number. You're starting your text with KMFM. You're then putting your name, and you're then putting your postcode. Good luck. We'll see who's going to win that £500 next.
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0: slow this evening in the Otbrock Contraflow area, where there's speed restrictions at play. That's between the Maidstone services and Ashford. And the Wainscot bypass, you've got queues of around 15 minutes if you're heading towards the Four Elms roundabout.
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0: 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And now it's over to you because your opportunity to win £1,000. And I can guarantee that money will be going to someone in Kent at 6 p.m. tomorrow. £1,000 Friday starts at 6 o'clock. 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
2: Traffic and travel.
0: Looking at the roads, starting to look quite busy on the M25. This is mainly coming into Kent on the QE2 bridge. There is a lane out, so long delays going back past Lakeside right now. Dunton Green and London Road, both directions closed because of an earlier accident between Vicarage Lane and Lusted Road. The Wainscot Bypass, queues of around 15 minutes if you're heading towards the Four Elms roundabout. And then expect some traffic on Rochester if you're heading to or from Rochester Bridge because Corporation Street has gas main works on, which means there's a lane closed both ways near Northgate.
1: 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Kent Traffic and Travel.
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0: At 6 o'clock, here's Nicola Everett.
12: A nuclear power station is closely monitoring a nearby wildfire that spread to the size of around 140 football pitches in Suffolk. Hundreds of residents have been evacuated from their homes, but we're told the risk to the Sizewell site is low. More than 90 firefighters are trying to control the flames. Sky Science and Technology editor Tom Clark's in a helicopter over Dunwich Heath.
13: What we're flying over is pretty apocalyptic. This is an enormous fire stretching right down to the beach. 100 hectares it's covering, spreading right down to the sea. The wind's changing erratically, apparently, making it all that more difficult to contain and control.
12: Four people have died while trying to reach to Kent in small boats after the busiest day for channel crossings this year. Three asylum seekers were found in a vessel off the French coast, while a fourth is thought to have drowned in a separate incident. 752 men, women and children made the journey in nine inflatables yesterday. A police investigation's underway following the death of a hedgehog in Ashford. Footage has emerged appearing to show the animal being kicked in Lacton Way last Saturday. It was taken to a rescue centre but couldn't be saved. And it's been an angry reaction to plans to close down a market in Maidstone. Storeholders currently set up at Lock Meadow on Tuesdays and Saturdays, but the council's looking for new uses for the site. Royston Starling owns Perfectly Pulled in the nearby food court.
14: Frankly, it's not been done with any consultation with traders and customers as well. Saturday markets are incredibly busy here, and there really is an important space for it. And this is a historical part of this town, and we should be keeping that.
12: The authority have told us it's part of a wider plan to help the area reach its full potential.
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12: European nations, including England and Scotland, will boycott all FIFA competitions, including the World Cup, if it goes ahead with plans to sell shares to private investors. Culture Secretary Lisa Nandy says football belongs to the fans, adding enough is enough. And in cricket, it's been confirmed Joe Denley will make his final professional appearance for Kent in tomorrow's One Day Cup match. They're taking on Somerset at Canterbury. The 40-year-old announced earlier this month he would be retiring. That's the latest. Keep up to date overnight at kentonline.co.uk.
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2: Kent weather.
12: Quite cloudy this evening with lows dropping to 14 in Westmorling and Riccolver. Sunny spells expected tomorrow with highs of 25.
1: 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Kent weather.
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0: Let's upgrade your summer. The £1,000 Friday callback list is completely empty. It's right here in front of me. It has just opened and you can get your name on it right now. It'll take you under 20 seconds. Come on. You're texting the word Friday, plus your name and postcode, and you're sending it to 60099. That number again, 60099. You're texting the word Friday. That will put you on the £1,000 Friday callback list. You're putting your name, so I know what to call you, at 6 p.m. tomorrow when I call you and give you the grand. And you're putting your postcode so I can check that you live in Kent. Only Kent winners guaranteed. 60099. Right now, in this exact moment, you've got a big decision to make. It's the choice between carrying on with your Thursday night as normal or taking 20 seconds to massively improve your entire summer. I would love for you to have that summer-changing moment at 6 o'clock tomorrow evening. When your phone rings, you answer it. I then tell you £1,000 is being transferred straight into your bank account before the weekend has even started. Just imagine how incredible that feeling is going to be for you. The mix of relief, excitement, but knowing your August is completely sorted. Send that text now. 60099 is the number you're texting. You're putting Friday plus your name and postcode in the text message. And I'm telling you now, routines are all over the place with the sun out and the summer holidays in full swing. But don't let this slip your mind tonight. You've only got 24 hours and this £1,000 is guaranteed to be given away right here in Kent. You may even end up hearing someone that lives down the road winning it. Then you'll kick yourself. You're like, why didn't I enter? 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Here's your chance to win £1,000. 60099. You are texting the word Friday. You're putting your name and then you're putting your postcode. 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You've got to be 16 or over, and that call will be made at 6 o'clock tomorrow when the £1,000 Friday callback list closes. 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
0: Traffic and travel.
13: The M2 London bound partially blocked because of an obstruction on the road between junctions 5 and 4. It's starting to look really slow there on approach. The M25 QE2 bridge, you've got a lane out, so long delays back past Lakeside as you come into Kent, and Dunton Green, London Road, both directions closed because of an earlier accident between Vicarage Lane and Lusted Road.
1: 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Kent's traffic and travel.
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3: The M2 London bound looking really slow because of an object on the road. It's blocking a lane between junctions 5 and 4. The M25 QE2 bridge, there is a lane out, congestion back to junction 29. And Dunton Green's London Road closed both ways between Vicarage Lane and Lusted Road.
2: 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Kent. Traffic and travel.
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0: Do you know what? I loved Katie B's On a Mission. It's good to see her back. Last Day of Summer is tonight's first player across Kent. You'll hear it before 8 o'clock tonight with Jack taking charge of the KMFM playlist on the Hit List next.
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8: Dunton Green and London Road still closed both ways between Vicarage Lane and Lusted Road. It is well worth keeping an eye on the KMFM app tonight. Lots of roadworks and road closures, a massive list, and in it, Broadstairs Hame Road, which is still closed eastbound between the Toby Carvery and Westwood Cross.
7: 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Kent's traffic and travel.
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9: Finally, it's back. The end of July and £1,000 Friday is on. What stands between you, potentially, an extra £1,000 in your back pocket is a simple text. That is the quickest way to get in. 60099. Put the word Friday, then your name, and then your postcode. Send it in and you'll be on the callback list. That is literally all you need to do right now. The quickest way to get on. And let's face it, look, summer's coming, getting a bit expensive, that extra £1,000. Whatever you want to do with it, be it a lovely day out, family holiday, or just an extra bit of cash in the bank, that is down to you. But you've got to be in it to win it. 60099. That is the number. 60099. Put the word Friday, then your name, and then your postcode of where you live in Kent. And this is important, by the way, because this competition, where you can win £1,000, right, in less than 24 hours, can only be given to you if you actually live in this county. And we double, triple, quadruple check that. And that's why that postcode is important. 60099. Friday, be that the first word. Then your name and then your Kent postcode, because we only want Kent winners. Thank you very much. Send it in, that'll be one entry. Send it twice, that very same text, and get five. Because that second text will activate your bonus entries. So think about it tonight. You've got to be 16 or over. And entries will close tomorrow at 6 p.m. And make sure you're by your phone then, because that is when the winning phone call could come your way.
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0: Dua Lipa. Dance the night on KMFM. Do you reckon she'll go country? Everyone's going country right now. I don't, do you know what? It's taking over my life. Every time I see one of those little Nashville tribute things that are going on, I'm like, I could go to that, you know. I almost went solo. That's something I've never told anybody. I almost went solo to one when my parents went away for holiday and everyone left, and I was like, I could do that myself. And now that I need a cowboy hat and boots for a wedding in Texas, I'd look the part as well, wouldn't I? I'd look pretty good. Well, I saw one's happening in Maidstone in September. There's going to be a Taylor tribute. Does that mean we officially, like, crown her queen of country now? Like, is she in the group? We'll get her on next. And if you want to win £1,000, that could be happening as quick as tomorrow to get in the draw for £1,000 Friday. Details coming too.
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0: It just gets me thinking about the heat that we had this afternoon in Kent, and I'm kind of missing it. It's Grey Clouds and Not The One. Joel Corey on KMFM, and welcome along, by the way. I do hope you're good. I have realised that I'm a sucker for anything Harry Styles. Right, you put his face, his name to anything, and I suddenly want it. Shorts and M&S, I'm like, no, I don't need shorts, but Harry Styles shorts, I'll give them a look, you know. 42 quid, yeah, go on then. Now we're doing sunglasses and my mind is just like in pieces. Like, do I, don't I? Harry Styles is wearing them. They're cool. Oh, look, cool. Honestly, just don't even get me started. What's not going to help is we're going to play him next and it'll be all that I can think about. Let's do American Girls.
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0: Here's the thing. You know exactly how much I love Samba. I think Stella Lefty is my favourite artist right now. I think that track, I mean, it lives rent-free in my head. Every morning I'm like, ooh, do you know what? I feel a little bit Boston today. Put it on 10 times over. So good. Speaking of, let's do Samba next. I hope your day's been all right, by the way. I hope you are sitting there as I would be if I was allowed outside right now. Just soaking up the rain. I bet it feels so good. 01227 786 106 on the WhatsApp. Come and say hi. We'll do Samba, Homewrecker, Sacks Boy, Billy as well, something brand new. And we'll get you in. £1,000 Friday. On to the callback list you go. I can help you with that next.
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0: And we are here again. End of July. £1,000 Friday is on. Yeah, it's Thursday and you can enter right now to win. The quickest way is via text, as always. 60099. 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And if you're listening to KMFM right now, yeah, you are listening. You are ready to enter. Ready right now. If you're just passing through, and you're thinking about the 6 weeks, and you're like, oh, this is going to be expensive. Will £1,000 sort it out? 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

0: details on that coming in just a second, so stay right there. Do you know what I've realised about myself in the last couple of years? I love gossip. I love a good bit of gossip. A good bit of gossip in the world of music. Oh, yeah. Give it to me. Give it to me. Alex Warren making Ed Sheeran jealous in music for the first time in 16 years. Chris Martin doing the same to Noel Gallagher. Apparently Noel heard Yellow, the Coldplay track, for the first time and was like, oh, why didn't I write that? Why didn't I do that? And I'll tell you what, it sounds so, like, perfect in your head. Yellow, sang by Oasis, makes so much sense. But it came to Chris Martin instead. Great with the Kiss Cam, also great at writing, really good tunes. Speaking of, we'll get him on next after Alex and Ordinary.
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0: 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It's a...
1: 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Jaffa's a cake! It's written on the box for Jaffa's sake, got it?
0: McVitie's Jaffa Cakes.

UK with Crystal on KMFM. And the aim tonight is just keep it moving. Keep it moving. It's been a busy day at work. We all know that. It's been a hot day at work as well. And if you work somewhere without any aircon, be it in the office or at home, or maybe you've got a portable unit that makes a load of noise and you just really want it to stop, just go back to normal temperature, please. It's been a hard day. Well, look, we are one day away from the weekend. One day, just another 24 hours. In that 24 hours, somebody's going to win £1,000. We'll get to that at 9 o'clock. Right now, though, we're having what I'm going to call a spontaneous pre-weekend party. Old school anthems on the way at 9. So, night timers, if you're with me tonight, let me know. 01227 786 106 on the WhatsApp. I want to know how your day's been. Are you feeling all right? Are you okay? Have you made it through? Are you still working? Am I in your kitchen? Are you cooking up something absolutely delicious right now? 01227 786 106 on the WhatsApp. We'll do that old Noel Horan track, the old school one. It's a good one as well. After BB Rector, New Religion on KMFM.

0: Niall Horan. One of the original solo ones, and I like this one. It's called Slow Hands on KMFM. Old School Anthems happening next. If you are with me tonight, 01227 786 106 on the WhatsApp.
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0: Night timers, if you're with me, £1,000 Friday is on. It's happening right now, and yes, you could enter to win in less than 24 hours' time. £1,000. £1,000. Imagine that number on top of your salary that you already are going to get. Just add £1,000 to it. It's quite a big amount of money, isn't it? It becomes quite a big amount of money. And you can spend it on whatever you so fancy. But you've got to be on the callback list to even stand a chance of winning. So get on there right now, we'll do it really, really quick. Send me a text to 60099. Put the word Friday, your name and your postcode of where you live in Kent, because this competition can only be won by somebody who actually lives in this county. If you don't, well, you do not stand a chance, okay? You listen to KMFM, you live in Kent, and you're thinking, call that grand, it'd go a long way. 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Text twice, and we will activate your bonus entries. One time, just one time, will get you one entry onto the callback list. Text it twice, you'll pay for two, receive three bonus entries, and you'll be on there a grand total of five times. So let me simplify it. Text once, one entry. Text twice, five entries. You have got to be 16 or over to enter, and entries will close tomorrow at 6 p.m, and that is when we're going to be making the phone call. So if you have entered, make sure your phone is on loud and you are there at 6 p.m. tomorrow, because if we call you, we want you to accept an extra £1,000 into your bank account. And ahead of summer, that could be quite a big deal, right? That's a lot of days out. That's a lot of brunches if you're so fancy. Or if you want to stash it away, and I mean, if you were to ask me honestly, that's what I would do. £60099. Friday name and postcode. Good luck.
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0: instantly both timeless and a classic, ain't it? You got a little bit of Whitney in there, you know you're on for something really, really good. Million Dollar Bill, Beyond Chicago on KMFM. 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

0: It's a beauty, isn't it? So good. Eminem and Rihanna, Love the Way You Lie on KMFM in Kent with you. I'm Jack on your £1,000 Friday station. If you want in, I'll tell you exactly what to do. In about 20 minutes' time, first though, a last play of our record of the week after Tame Impala and Jenny next.
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interesting, this. Not usual Sam Smith, but I like that. I don't know what to expect next from them. But whatever it is, from this, I know it's going to be good. Sam Smith has been our record of the week this week with the Two City Chorus. It's called Oh My.

0: Good to have you with me. I am back on Sunday for the Kent's Top 14. By that time, somebody will be crowned the brand new winner of £1,000 Friday. If you want in, stay right there. All details are coming in just a sec. And Rob and Naomi are back in the morning, waking you up and the rest of Kent from 6:30. So I'll see you then.
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11: From the Sky News Centre at 10, Gianni Infantino's controversial plans for the future of the World Cup have been dealt a huge blow. The FIFA president wants to create a private company to run its biggest events, but UEFA members have announced they won't take part in any of the governing body's tournaments unless the proposals are dropped. But former executive director of the Football Association, David Davies, thinks some nations may have a different view.
12: Doubling, trebling your money, your income, for Andorra, for a lot of smaller Eastern European countries is quite a big thing. So I apologise for being a sceptic of whether European unity will hold.
11: The body that oversees football in North and Central America and Caribbean says its members have expressed deep concerns. The Prime Minister is promising to give crews tackling a huge wildfire in Suffolk all the support they need. It's triggered a major incident and forced evacuations. Flames are burning close to a nuclear power plant, though the wind direction means they're unlikely to reach it. Here's the area's Chief Fire Officer, John Lacey.
13: We need bulk water carriers, so a number of those have been brought in to supply large quantities of water. We also need off-road vehicles to be able to get into the undergrowth and the woodland areas to be able to tackle it directly straight on, and also looking at air assets to be able to drop water onto the fire.
11: A toddler's mum and her boyfriend have been jailed for her murder. They'll serve a combined 50 years over the death of Isabel Welch on Teesside last September. The cost of borrowing has been held at 3.75%. It was widely expected by economists after slower than expected inflation. Palestine Action's ban is to be reviewed by the Supreme Court. More than 100 people have been arrested in central London during a protest in support of the proscribed group. And some artists shortlisted for the Mercury Prize have jokingly given first-time nominee Sir Paul McCartney some advice. He's in the running for the first time at 84, with Koji Radical teasing this is his time. Ray and Olivia Dean are the other artists shortlisted. That's the latest.
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0: 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And if this £1,000 gives you a bit of financial freedom for the month of August to come, well, then it's very worth thinking about it and maybe even doing it, because there is no reason why you, living in Kent right now, cannot claim that £1,000. 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
9: From the Sky News Centre at 11, UEFA members, including England and Scotland, have unanimously voted to boycott FIFA tournaments if it plans to sell stakes in the World Cup go-ahead. European nations held an emergency meeting this afternoon in response to the proposals by the president of the World Football's governing body, Gianni Infantino. Former FA chairman David Bernstein says it's another example of terrible management from FIFA.
10: This deal was done with no governance at all, done in secret, with a very tight timetable to try and force a sort of resolution, you know, and with Donald Trump's friends and family and so on. I mean, it really in a way beggars belief when you sit back and think about it.
9: The Prime Minister has announced English mayors will be allowed to keep a share of the taxes collected in their area. Andy Burnham says the policy would be designed so every local leader will have the power and resources to improve public transport, build homes and create jobs. A wildfire in Suffolk spread to the size of more than 200 football pitches as evacuated residents prepared to spend the night away from home. Crews say the changing wind directions making it hard to fight, but flames shouldn't reach a nearby nuclear power station. Prime Minister Andy Burnham's been kept updated.
11: We got the situation under close monitoring. I'm receiving regular updates. It is a very serious incident. I will make sure that Suffolk Fire and Rescue Service have all of the support, the mutual aid from other services that they need.
9: Meanwhile, a drought's been declared across the whole of Wales. Officials think it'll be the driest July since records began. MPs Diane Abbott and Joni Reid are back in the Labour Party. It's understood the former's been given a formal warning following the conclusion of internal investigations. And Hibs have avoided an embarrassing upset to progress to the third qualifying round of the Conference League with a 4-3 aggregate win over Malasheva. The Scottish Premiership side overturned a 2-0 deficit from the first leg in Kosovo. That's the latest. I'm Faye Rowlands.
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12: Do you know what? I think an extra £1,000 would change my summer. 100%. I'd be out, I'd be doing things, I'd be living my life to the very best. Or maybe that £1,000 gives you a bit of financial freedom. Maybe you are going to stash it away. Do you know what? That's okay as well. If that's what you want to do, that is absolutely fine by me. There's no rules. When this £1,000 lands in your bank account, do whatever you want with it, whatever makes you the happiest. Do that. 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
7: From the Sky News Centre at midnight, Culture Secretary Lisa Nandy says football belongs to the fans as UEFA members, including England and Scotland, agree to boycott the World Cup if sell-off plans go ahead. FIFA President Gianni Infantino wants private sponsors' investment in competitions. Football's governing body insists a consultation process will happen, but members only have until September to decide. Our sports correspondent Rob Harris says nations appear to have been offered incentives to back proposals.
8: In information I've uncovered today, dangling the prospect of an $84 million windfall if they opt in, and much less from FIFA funds if they don't back the plans.
7: The Prime Minister's announced English mayors will be allowed to keep a share of the taxes collected in their area under new devolution plans. Andy Burnham says he wants local leaders to have the resources to improve public transport and build homes. Helicopters are collecting seawater to dump on a wildfire the size of 200 football pitches along the Suffolk coast. Hundreds of residents near Dunwich Heath are preparing to spend the night away from home, including in a village hall. Debbie Freeman's among those evacuated.
9: As we were leaving Minsmere Road, we could see red flames sort of behind Mount Pleasant Farm, that sort of area, so we knew we'd made the right decision.
7: The wind direction's keeping the flames away from a nearby nuclear power plant. Officials say the situation is dynamic but stabilising. A mum's been jailed for murdering her daughter, with her boyfriend also convicted of killing and sexually assaulting the two-year-old last September. A man and woman have been sentenced to a combined 50 years over the death of Isabel Welch, who collapsed at home on Teesside. MP Diane Abbott is back in the Labour Party. It's understood she's been given a formal warning following the conclusion of internal investigations. And the Bank of England's held the cost of borrowing at 3.75%. It says inflation's fallen further than expected. That's the latest. I'm Faye Rowlands.
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0: Are your child's vaccines up to date?
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